illumination, harnessing the power of the human potential. The audio program you are about to hear has been designed for use on a stereophonic system. For maximum effectiveness, please use headphones. This program is not to be used while driving or operating machinery.

0: like you can't test. Better than the rest. Large up yourself, digital madness, and Mr. Reality, the said speed, the admiral himself. Lucky Tab, Kebilly, Papa Irie, Sane, I Smile Sound Style. Massive, gonna stop for a while.
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0: 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Information. Information.
1: Who are you?
0: The new number two.
1: Who is number one?
0: You are number six.
1: I am not a number. I am a free man.

0: Hey, Grayso, give me an A. May as well be in tune for the last song. What do you say?
1: While we're tuning up, anybody lost a condom? I pick it up right there off the floor. Fess up, man. Whose condom is it? This is nobody's condom. Nobody here practice safe fucker sex. Here, take that condom and have fun.

0: Hello, darling.
1: Oh, hello, Dred.
0: You going in?
1: Well, you on the door, then?
0: Nah, I'm just helping a mate out.
1: How much to go in?
0: 75 pence.
1: Oh, I've only got 50.
0: Well, I think we can come to some arrangement. Come here, give us a kiss.
1: Oh, is that gun in your pocket? Or are you just pleased to see me?
0: I'm just pleased to see you.
1: Anyway, who's on tonight?
0: Jason Sinclair and the Argonauts.
1: Not playing good money to see a puss singer.
0: Nah, he's not a queer.
1: You sure?
0: Yeah, he just helps them out when they get busy. Anyway, there's only another 10 minutes to go. Might as well let me take you home.
1: Yeah, suppose so. Come on, I've got my car round the corner.
0: That's good, we can have a grog in the car.
1: No chance, I've only got a little mini.
0: That's different to what I've been told.
1: Bloody one track mind you. Now behave.
0: Turn the radio on. Here, darling, can you drive with one hand?
1: Yeah, why?
0: Wipe your nose, it's annoying me.
1: Well, here we are. Be quiet.
0: Come on, give us a kiss.
1: Here, what you got your eyes closed for?
0: Well, if you really want to know, I can't stand to see a woman having a good time.
1: Bloody cheat. What makes you think you're a great lover?
0: Come here, I'll show you. Oh, what's that?
1: That's my chastity belt.
0: Bleeding thing, I've hurt myself. What are you doing wearing one of them?
1: It's my husband, he's a long-distance lorry driver, and he's madly jealous.
0: You never told me you were married.
1: Never asked.
0: Oh, sorry, hell. Oh, I'm getting out of here. Oh, Christ. I've caught my shirt in it. Sod this for a lark, I'm off.
1: Hiya, you gonna stop and help me? My old man will kill me.
0: Not so likely. Dread and children first.

0: Is he still on that bleeding computer?
1: Yeah, but not for long.
0: That won't stop me.
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0: gracias al amor,
1: la felicidad, ja, ja, ja, ja, de sentir amor.
2: Look out, he's gonna mess with your face now, boy. He's gonna mess with your face.
3: And it won't sound like a flat tire.
4: You got it!